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1: 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That's when I knew that your heart was scarring. 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Like, wait, babe, let me ask.

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2: I'm rapping, innit?
1: Yeah? 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
3: Man tries to say he's better than me. 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

0: factory rims. 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
0: Bro, I do it for some shoes and some clothes, you'll see what it'll do for a necklace. 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
1: 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Coldest blue live, I'm so cold. 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
13: Well, first up on Kiss this morning, we are asking just how attached you are to your phone, and would you think about going phone free this summer?
14: I'll be definitely a better person. I'll see what life is like outside of the phone world, basically.
13: That's Olivia. She's taking part in a sponsored Phones Down challenge lasting at least 7 days. It's all about raising money for the Brianna Jai Legacy Project, set up in memory of the murdered schoolgirl. Here's her mum, Esther.
15: It's about bringing back our 90s summer holiday. We know it's not going to be easy, but what we would like to see is for families to reduce the screen time, and then hopefully they'll want to follow this through for the rest of the summer holidays as well.
13: Next, Andy Burnham will officially take over as Labour leader at lunchtime today. The Makefield MP who replaces Sir Keir Starmer is going to be giving a speech in which he'll say his government will have the courage to fix the big things politics has neglected. A man's been arrested after a 24-year-old woman was killed in a hit-and-run crash in North Belfast. It happened in the early hours of Thursday. A 22-year-old driver who'd fled the scene was picked up nearby. And up to £2,500 fines are on the way for shops selling high-caffeine energy drinks to under-16s. A ban's coming in for England in April. It'll cover things like Red Bull, Monster and Prime. Keep up to date with everything Kiss. Just find us on socials. I'm Aileen O'Sullivan.
16: Bring the bass line back, back, back.
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17: 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It is Friday. We made it to the end of the week. Thank goodness. Thank goodness. If you're just waking up, let's do so very gently. This is Kalani.
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1: My brothers don't die, we just rusty bark. 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

getting in the Friday mood. No matter the result of the football, we are still getting in the Friday mood. Big up Sarani with No Games. I'm Essie, keeping you company this morning. Press and play on latest song from Ira Starr, Tornado.

0: It's been a long week, you know. It's been a really long week. And can I just say, I feel like right now, I've had like an adrenaline crash. Do you know what I mean? I'm like, oh my gosh, thank goodness it's Friday. If that's you as well, you're in the right place. Trust me, you're in the right place. I've got all the tunes you need just to get you into the day, to wake you up or to take you home if you're doing a night shift, right? It's Essie on Kiss Extra. More music's up next.
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0: Skepta over here. Love him. Welcome to the show if you're just locking in. Just joining us. Shut down into some Dave and Thames on Kisextra. This is Rain Dance.
1: Let's get the party started. 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That's when I knew that your heart was scarring. 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

0: 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Listen, I've got to break it down. Today is the day. We're going to get some money in your pocket. 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

D-Block, you're at Clavish. It's Pakistan. If you love your rap music, join me on Sunday night for The Rap Show, live from 9 p.m. right here on Kiss Extra. All right, we're getting into this. Bryson Tiller on the show. Let's drop the load.

0: my people. All right, so Essie, this morning, waking you up, taking you from A to B. Is this, hold on, is it the last day of term? I think it is. I'll be back after this with more music to get you going. Kiss
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10: Well, we are talking phone addiction first up on Kiss this morning and asking, could you last a week without yours?
11: Sometimes I think to myself, when I'm doom scrolling, why am I doing this? So I think it'll be really good to stop doing that.
10: Well, as the summer holidays kick off, families across the UK are being asked to do just that by a charity set up in memory of murdered schoolgirl Brianna Jai. The Legacy Project, in her name, is encouraging young people and their parents to head outside and connect more instead. Andy Burnham's getting a step closer to picking up those keys to number 10 later when he officially becomes the Labour Party's leader. He'll be taking over from Sir Keir Starmer as Prime Minister next week. A 22-year-old driver has been arrested after a woman was killed in a suspected hit and run in North Belfast. Raven Adams, who was 24, was killed after being struck by a car in the early hours of yesterday. And we've heard from Thomas Tuchel, who's blaming England's football DNA for their World Cup exit. The boss has hit back at critics of his tactics in their 2-1 semi-final defeat to holders Argentina. Keep up to date with everything Kiss. Just find us on socials. I'm Aileen O'Sullivan.
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0: Welcome back to the show. It's Essie on Kiss Extra.

What are we saying for the weekend? What's our plans for the weekend? Of course, we've got the World Cup final. I mean, we're not in it, but it's very much giving Team Spain. Team Spain until the wheels fall off. SD keeping you company. All right, let me get into, you've heard me say this all week, one of my favorite releases of 2026, the

0: are locked into Essie in the building, right? I have got some Drake coming up. A little bit of Nokia, but I'm going to get into this first. I need to let you know how you could become a bit richer this afternoon. Kiss Extra. If you want to be in with a chance of winning £777,000, you've got to enter. You've got to get in the draw because today is your last chance, right? Lines are closing at 5 p.m. So this is what you do. 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You're going to find all the rules you need for this competition. Or you can give us a call. 03-434-195-096. All right? Calls are charged at the standard rate as well. And it is over 18s only. Okay? Lines are closing today, 5 o'clock. So you can enter now, nice and early. Don't have to think about it for the rest of the day. Then you get a call from us, you answer the phone, and the money is yours. So text WIN to 64100. Good luck.
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these days. I could do with some new music because he's a vibe, man. Tommy Richmond, Million Dollar Baby, Onky Sexual. We've been playing this song, yeah, for the past couple of weeks, but it ticks our boxes, you get me? So if you're in the car right now, you're on the way to work, on the way to school, is it the last day of school today? Last day of term? Let's do this. No balls.

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1: 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Yeah, 8 a.m. is coming up very, very soon. So Essie on Kiss Extra, keeping you company. I'll see you after this.
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13: First up on Kiss this morning, we're asking just how attached you are to your phone, and would you think about going phone-free this summer?
14: I'll be definitely a better person. I'll see what life is like outside of the phone world, basically.
13: That is Olivia. She's taking part in a sponsored Phones Down Challenge lasting at least 7 days. It's all about raising money for the Brianna Jai Legacy Project, set up in memory of the murdered schoolgirl. Here's her mum, Esther.
15: It's about bringing back our 90s summer holiday. We know it's not going to be easy, but what we would like to see is for families to reduce the screen time, and then hopefully they'll want to follow this through for the rest of the summer holidays as well.
13: Next, and Andy Burnham will officially become leader of the Labour Party today, one step closer towards becoming Prime Minister. That will happen on Monday when current PM Sir Keir Starmer hands over the keys to number 10. A man's been arrested after a 24-year-old woman was killed in a suspected hit-and-run crash in North Belfast. It happened in the early hours of Thursday. A 22-year-old driver who'd fled the scene was picked up nearby. And up to £2,500 fines are on the way for shops selling high caffeine energy drinks to under 16s. A ban is coming in April in England. It'll cover things like Red Bull, Monster and Prime. Keep up to date with everything Kiss. Just find us on socials. I'm Aileen O'Sullivan.
16: 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Yo,
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0: Morning, it's 8 a.m. and I have been told today is the last day of term. Finally, my teachers, my students, it's the last day, which means it really doesn't really count. It's a fun day. So we're going to make the show as fun as possible. Getting into this.

Kiss Extra.

For your Friday morning, last day of term is low-key, like, honestly, it's like a festival. The last day of term is just the best, and it's like, you don't actually ever think you're going to have your last day of term. If you are in year 11, it's your last one, don't worry, I got all the tunes you need. Shout out my leavers. We're getting into this K1. It's risky.

0: If you're going to school right now, you're in West London. Sorry, I know I'm a little bit biased, but big up my West Londoners. AJ Tracy, Ladbroke Grove. Listen, we're going to be counting down to Carnival very soon. We're going to blink and we're all going to be in Grove and Notting Hill. I'm Essie, keeping you company this morning. Tyler, Zara Larson on the way. Kiss
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It's Red Rum on the show. Listen, listen, you know me by now. You know how it goes when it comes to me and playing tunes. Yeah? 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Okay. 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

0: Travis Scott is highest in the room, right here on Kiss X. You've got Essie in her building. Soundtrack in your Friday. 1 hour left. I'll be back after this.
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12: Well, we've been talking about phone addiction on Kiss this morning and asking, could you last a week without yours?
13: Sometimes I think to myself, when I'm doom scrolling, why am I doing this? So I think it'll be really good to stop doing that.
12: As the summer holidays kick off across the UK, families are being asked to do just that by a charity set up in memory of murdered schoolgirl Brianna Jai. The Legacy Project, in her name, is encouraging young people and their parents to head outside and connect more. Andy Burnham's getting a step closer to picking up the keys to number 10 later. He's officially going to become the Labour Party's leader. He'll be taking over from Sir Keir Starmer as Prime Minister next week. A 22-year-old driver's been arrested after a woman was killed in a suspected hit-and-run in North Belfast. Raven Adams, who was 24, was struck by a car in the early hours of yesterday. And we've heard from Thomas Tuchel. He's blaming England's football DNA for their World Cup exit. The boss has hit back at critics of his tactics in their 2-1 semi-final defeat to holders Argentina. Keep up to date with everything Kiss. Just find us on socials. I'm Aileen O'Sullivan. Make it-

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2: 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That's when I knew that your heart was scarring. 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

getting you ready for your weekend. Shout out to all my Londoners locked in and also anyone else around the UK. You got Kiss Extra on and you want a vibe, you want to have a good time. Yeah, SZA is on the way. I got a classic J-Hus still to come as well. This is Davido and Jazz World. I know who I be.

0: You know when it's just time for a summertime banger, we whip out the J-Hus DGC because it's SC in the building and it is the last day of the working week, so we had to go there. Drake's up next with Janice. I'll see you in a bit.
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See myself, we go Harris tonight, I'm by why yourself. 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I'm half.

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Make sure you are locking in to the Rap Show this weekend, 9 p.m. right here on Kiss Extra. Into the girls' flow. So don't break our heart.

0: fun facts or like my pub quiz party trick is saying that Beyonce's on this in the backing vocals. And my girl didn't want to be credited. Like, she's just low-key. Low-key. Listen, it's Essie with you this morning. We're giving away some money today. 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Calls are charged at the standard rate. It's over 18s only, yeah? Lines are closing 5 p.m. on Friday. And if it's you we call, you answer your phone straight away today, right? Answer your phone straight away. You won the money. That's it. Perfect. So text the word win to 64100. Make me a winner.
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0: And this is how we are ending the show. Thank you for joining me this week. What a week it's been. Goodness me. Listen, I'm back on Monday morning. We're doing it all again. Aces with you next. You think it's extra?
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15: Well, all morning on Kiss, we've been asking you just how attached you are to your phone, and would you think about going without it this summer?
16: I'll be definitely a better person. I'll see what life is like outside of the phone world, basically.
15: That is Olivia. She's going to be taking part in a sponsored Phones Down Challenge lasting at least 7 days. It's all about raising cash for the Brianna Jai Legacy Project. It was set up in memory of the murdered schoolgirl. Here's her mum, Esther.
17: It's about bringing back our 90s summer holiday. We know it's not going to be easy, but what we would like to see is for families to reduce the screen time and then hopefully they'll want to follow this through for the rest of the summer holidays as well.
15: Andy Burnham is officially going to become the Labour leader today. It'll happen during a formal ceremony in London at lunchtime. He'll be moving into number 10 on Monday, replacing Sir Keir Starmer as PM. Rules on the way, banning under 16s from buying certain energy drinks could mean fines of up to £2,500 for shops that sell them. It's drinks that have more than 150 milligrams of caffeine in them per litre, like some bottles of Monster, Red Bull and Prime. And England's head coach has had a pop at his critics after their World Cup exit in the semi-finals. Thomas Tuchel has suggested the loss was down to a weakness in the DNA of English football. He's defended his defensive substitutions. Keep up to date with everything Kiss. Just find us on socials. I'm Aileen O'Sullivan.

Kiss Extra. It's Ace in the building. I'm here each and every weekday, Monday to Friday, from 10 o'clock, taking you from brunch all the way into your lunchtime with massive tunes like this one. It's Miss Ira Starr. This is Tornado on Kiss Extra.

0: OG with Rapstar on Kiss Extra. And if you're enjoying that, I've got plenty more for you on the other side of the break. The music coming up from Femi, Flo, and Crept and Kona. And they're all playing on your Friday morning straight after this. Keep it locked. It's Ace on Kiss Extra.
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Getting you ready for the weekend, man. Shelly Poppy with La Ho on Kiss Extra. And don't forget more sounds like this a little bit later on today when Jules is on your radio tonight from 9 o'clock giving you the very best in all of the biggest tunes from the motherland, yeah? As we get into this one from Bryson Tiller. He's dropped the low on Kiss Extra.

0: vibes. I got more for you on the other side of the break. I got music coming up from Kid Ig and Georgia Smith. Keep where you got it. It's Ace on Kiss Extra.
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0: weekend is getting closer, man, especially when you're hearing them like this one. AJ Tracy and Mo Stack with Dinner Guest. Ace in the building, man. Let me give you another UK heavy hitter. It's Jay Huss with Clean Run on Kiss Extra.
1: I pray I get a clean run. 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

0: man. Too many ways to party with us right here on Kiss Extra. And trust me, we got more big rhythms coming up, man. We got some Flo Millie, some Coffee, and some Shakira and Burna Boy all on the other side of this. Keep it locked.
1: 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Tyler and Zara Larsson, She Did It Again. Jessie Reyes featuring Stormzy. Paolo Santo.

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0: 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And then Kate Fulton could be calling you. Just answer to win £777,000 paid straight into your account after the call. So enter again now for your chance to win. Text the word win to 64100. Good luck. 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

the ice to chill. Damn. They tryna cover it up like a quilt. 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

0: Beck, getting you closer to the weekend, man. Stormzy with Big For Your Boots on Kiss Extra. Trust me, I've got plenty more on the other side of the break. Music coming up from Molly and Skilly Bang, NSG and Tyler all playing straight after this. Keep it locked.
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0: on Kiss Extra, man. If you're enjoying the vibes, I've got more for you on the other side of the break. Coming up, music from Georgia Smith, Wizkid, and Ray. All playing straight after this, man. Join me back here in a couple with Ace on Kiss Extra.
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signing absolutely fire, man. Go check it out if you're a T.I. fan. That was a throwback from T.I. and Justin Timberlake. That is Dead and Gone. As we get moving with one of the biggest records of the summer out of the UK, man, it's Stormzy and Odile with 24.

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0: 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And then Kate Fulton could be calling you. 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So enter again now for your chance to win. 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

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Ace on your radio. Now, I've got a couple more to squeeze in before Craig Mitch on your radio today at 1 o'clock. Let's get this one on. It is the Lewis one from Beyonce. Really enjoying this record, man. Produced by Pharrell. This is Beyonce with Morning Dew.

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1: Pop Smoke and Lil TJ with Mood Swings. Right, that is it for me, man. I'm back on your radio Sunday night from at 7 o'clock. And Craig Mitch is on your radio straight after the break, taking you through your afternoon all the way until 4 o'clock. You guys keep it locked, but make sure you have an amazing weekend. DJ Ace signing out. 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
21: 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What's going on? It's your boy Craig Mitch right now on Kiss Extra, man. I am with you for the next 3 hours and I'm going to get you ready for the weekend the right way, and that's with absolute anthems, you know what I'm saying? So let's kick it off with a big R&B rhythm now from Kalani and Usher. 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

figure Ed Sheeran busting the skanks, you know what I'm saying? Big rhythm, that one. But let's get into another Afro Beats rhythm right now. It's Davido and Jazz World, and this one's called I Know Who I Be on Kiss Extra.

0: Yeah, man, nothing like some classic J-Hus featuring Doki Dots right there with Lean and Bop. J-Hus just released an EP with two songs recently, and I've been banging them like crazy. All right, stick around, because I got tunes from Tyler, Byron Messiah, and more.
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Now on Kiss Extra, big shouts out to LMA, man. What a voice and what a tune. All right, let's get into one from Flo. We're keeping, you know, the good vocals going. This is called Don't Break Her Heart, right now on Kiss Extra.

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Taking off her incredible album, SOS. But let's get into a big tune that's been dominating the World Cup, man. This is Shakira and Burna Boy, and this is Day Day.

0: problem. But make sure you stick around, man, because on the other side, I got big tunes from the likes of Cardi B, Dave, and I also have a classic from Kid Ink. Kiss
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0: 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What's popping? You're listening to Craig Mitch right now on Kiss Extra. It's just gone 2 p.m. I hope you're enjoying your Friday afternoon, man. I'm going to get you ready for the weekend in the right fashion. So let's get into a big rhythm now from Wiz the MC and Bees and Honey, man.

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1: Let's get the party started. See you at the bar, you was hardly talking. That's when I knew that your heart was scarring. Friends to lovers need a part to star in. Like, wait, babe, let me

Language by Kid Ink, Usher and Tinashe. You're listening to Craig Mitch right now on Kiss Extra. And I'm not going to lie, body language is so important. In fact, it's more important than people's words. Because you know what they say, talk is cheap, actions speak louder than words, man. So always watch how people are moving with their body. All right, let's get into a big one now from Ira Star. This is Tornado on Kiss Extra.

I bet. Said I got drive, I don't need a car. 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Fall off what? 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Called your bluff, better cite the source. 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

0: This is what you call a smash hit. When this dropped, you could not escape it. Roddy Ricch there with the box right now on Kiss Extra. Make sure you stick around, man. Trust me, because I got more rhythms to come. I got a big one from Drake that topped the charts in the US. And I also have one from Flo. And I have one from a South London grime MC.
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2: 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Tyler and Zara Larsson, She Did It Again. Jessie Reyes featuring Stormzy. Paulo Santo.

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0: Craig Mitch right now on Kiss Extra, man. And I hope you've been enjoying your summer. Hope your afternoon's been going well. It's Friday, so you know the weekend's almost here. Stick around because I've got more tunes coming up after this.
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0: call this one a UK classic, man. 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

A tune that took over 2020, man. Now, if you didn't already know, Kiss Extra just got a whole lot bigger. We're now live on DAB in even more places across the UK. 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

0: anthem. And that's my final track of the show, man. Henry's up next. She's going to be holding it down for the next 3 hours. I hope you have an amazing weekend, and I'll be back with you Monday, 1 p.m. Peace.
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0: you actually asked for, babe. A big shout out to Craig, who was with me for the last couple of hours. I'm here all the way till 7, so let's get the show on the road. 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

to see. And do you know what? With the sun being out as well, it just makes you feel extra cute, bruv. Let's keep the vibes going. Just in case you want more of this, I'm here Monday to Friday, 4 to 7 p.m. And yeah, we're going to keep it going with some K1 with Risk It All on Kiss Extra.

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TLC, Crooked Smile on Kiss Extra. Something that's definitely bound to put a smile on your face is the song that's next up. We've got Miss Young Miami, a song that is blowing up the internet and also is on every playlist in the world. 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
2: 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That's when I knew that your heart was scarring. 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Like, wait, babe, let me ask you.

0: Block Europe, Central C, overseas on Kiss Extra. And you know what, babe? You could have enough money to go overseas for as many times as you want. 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Over 18s only. And babe, hurry, because lines close at 5 p.m. today, and then Kate Thornton could be calling you. Now, if she does, all you've got to do is just answer the phone call, and then £777,000 gets paid straight into your account, okay? We're not playing no game, so you don't play either. Let's get straight into some Drake coming up soon with Janice.
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and we're keeping it stateside as we head into Beyonce. This one is Morning Dew on Kiss Extra. If you're loving the vibes, it's Henry, and I'm here 4 to 7, Monday to Friday, right here on Kiss Extra.

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0: We've got Russ and Tion Wayne on this one, Body. Now, as we head into 5 p.m., official clock out time for some of us, babe, we are going to celebrate, especially as the sun is out. We've got some old school dance hall that will get your hips moving. Egyptian coming up soon.
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3: We've been asking some of you how attached you are to your phone, and would you think about giving it up this summer?
13: Sometimes I pick up my phone without even realising I'm picking it up, and I'm like, why did I do that?
3: That's Olivia. She's taking part in a sponsored Phones Down challenge lasting at least 7 days. It's all about raising money for the Brianna Jai Legacy Project, which was set up in memory of the murdered schoolgirl. Andy Burnham's officially become the new Labour leader today. He'll be moving into number 10 on Monday, which means he'll be our new Prime Minister. Now, if you feel like you haven't seen any rain for ages, this might be why. Parts of England have recorded their longest dry spell in nearly 30 years. It was also the 12th day in a row when temperatures were over 30 degrees Celsius somewhere in the country. And new film The Odyssey's out today. Matt Damon has the lead role, and he tells us what it was like to work with director Christopher Nolan.
14: Like, he came to every single one of my fittings for months. He understands what everybody does, but really gives them room to do it.
3: Keep up to date with everything Kiss. Just find us on socials. I'm Alex Richardson.

0: 5 on a Friday, a very dangerous time on this show. Let's celebrate everyone who's clocking off of work. Your weekend starts here, babe. Here's Tyler with Is It Love?
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Sims, Cleo Soul with Woman on Kiss Extra. It's Henry with you, and if you are a lover of dancehall, then this next song will make you get up and start shaking a leg. Davido and Jazmine with I Know Who I Be on Kiss Extra.

0: Rihanna joined Jay-Z on stage without warning anybody. She actually performed this song. She said, "You guys wanted new music. You're not going to get that. But bro, you'll get whatever I give to you." People enjoyed themselves anyway. It's Henry on Kiss Extra. And coming up very soon, we'll be seeing who's won that all-important money. See you soon.
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Henry, let me know what your weekend is saying, babe. 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Or are you outside at Playkiss Extra on the socials as we head into some hot girls? This one is Flo with Don't Break Her Heart.

0: 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It's Henry, and if you found your way into the Make Me A Winner competition, then babe, we could be calling you really, really soon. 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

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So, babe, we have to turn it up a notch, okay? 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It's giving Timeless. Internet Money coming up soon.

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6: We have a new Labour leader, which means next week we'll have a new Prime Minister.
7: They gave us a fair hearing, as the great British public always do. And then another chance. But let's be honest, everybody, this is a last chance to change, and we must take it together, united together.
6: That's Andy Burnham, who officially becomes Labour leader today, taking over from Sir Keir Starmer. And he'll be busy moving house this weekend as he moves into Downing Street on Monday. The mum of Vikram Digwar, who killed teenager Henry Novak in Southampton, has been jailed for 3 years for assisting an offender. She removed a knife from the scene of last December's killing. 30 degrees Celsius has been recorded in the UK for a 13th day in a row. It was 31 in Herefordshire today. And Stormzy and Naomi Campbell are among the stars who've been praising midfielder Jude Bellingham after he spoke about England's 2-1 loss to Argentina in the World Cup. The footballer shared a poem on Instagram and thanked fans. Keep up to date with everything Kiss. Just find us on socials. I'm Alex Richardson.
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Harry till 7 p.m. And just in case you haven't locked in with us on socials, first of all, what are you doing? 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Once you get us on there, you'll see things like me chatting to Davido. He's giving advice to young black boys with big dreams. Also chatted to Nella Rose about what she loves about being Congolese. 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

0: Skepta, Praise the Lord on Kiss Extra. 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
0: 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Lines close at 5 p.m. on Friday the 24th of July, okay? 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That's what we love to see, all right? If you want that 400K, you want it to be yours, then you've got to be in it to win it, babe. Coming up soon, we have got Shakira and Better Boy.
1: 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Kiss. Extra.

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Tyler and Zara Larsson, She Did It Again. Jessie Reyes featuring Stormzy. Paolo Santo.

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0: 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Because even though SZA Good Days is my last tune, and even though I've been Henry on Kiss Extra, coming up straight after me is DJ Corey starting your weekend off right. He's here all the way till 9. I'll see you on Monday.
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It's Friday evening, it's Friday afternoon, whatever time zone you're in. I just want to say good afternoon to you from the UK. You're currently in London now. You're listening to Kiss Extra. Shout out to Henry for the couple of hours. She's been in the building doing the best, as usual. Is what I'm saying? As usual, yes, man. Right now, we're getting ready for the party for tonight. I don't know what kind of party you're going to, but you know we got the music for your ears, right? Mm-hmm. Kick it off with a viral moment. It's going to be a viral moment for me, too. Song called Slick, all girls of Vic Tony. And if you never heard this song before, then you're not socially ready, all right? But you need to be socially ready because this song was trending for a couple of weeks online, okay? Yes, man. Song called Slick. Artist called Vic Tony. Go and search that, okay? And while they're searching, search for Kiss Extra. Search for her DJ Corey. Mm-hmm. We're here till 9 p.m. And we got a couple bangers for you from the hip-hop category, a couple bangers from the dancehall category, a couple bangers from the... From the... What do you call it? What do you call it again? From the Caribbean. Do I call it Small Island? I don't want no problems today. All right, so a couple bangers from the soca community today. Yes, that's what we're going to do, all right? So we're here till 9 o'clock. Let's go back into this big one.

0: rich, look, see me, get me, ego, ego. 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
1: 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Marvo Davido right now. Song called Shaka Mulizi. Mm-hmm. The remix version, okay? Yes, man. We on to 9 o'clock. Shout out to the Amaku, shout out to the Afrobeats group. A couple songs for y'all, alright? Mm-hmm. Sir DJ Corey in the building.

0: I feel like we in fetch right now, and I don't know. 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Shout out to my Gambia crew checked in right now. Never speak every time. 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Yes.
1: 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Play months.
0: We got to SA also. Shout out to my Ghana crew. Yes. Shout out to my Ivory Coast massive. If I didn't shout your country, big up to you. 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

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Can you play this song? Can you play this song? 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

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Kiss X, I'm sorry, DJ Corey's in the

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You know what? I need to look for the English version. The English translation. Because as a Jamaican, I don't actually know what they're... But the song bad. So I need to go and research what they're saying. I know it's a gospel song though. But I want to know what they're singing. I don't know. But we are dancing to it, right? Because it bad, don't it? Mm-hmm. Let me try it again.

That energy drink started is crazy. It's crazy. What's up to all the people that love their Afrobeats, their Amo Piano, a little bit of this, a bit of that, right? Mm-hmm. We're on to 9 o'clock, and I feel like... I'm going to follow Brianna right now, you know. She's now a billionaire, officially, yes. Not only is she a billionaire, but she was on Jay-Z's concert the other day, bro. And Rihanna came out like a baddie. If you didn't know, then you're going to know. I'm just hoping someone please, from Jay-Z's team, please let Jay-Z know that when he comes to London, if he's not bringing Beyonce and Rihanna, and we also want to see who else? We want to see Kelly Rowland too. Yes, on the Jay-Z show. What else we want to see? Bring us a J. Cole, you know what I'm saying? Who else are bringing? Who else are bringing to the Jay-Z tour? I mean, a Rick Ross. You know what I'm saying? Yes, man. Dig up some collabs, please, and thank you. Much appreciated from the fans, all right?

songs we want to hear at Jay-Z's tour. Mm-hmm. Hey, you know this song is built for Europe, right? Built for the UK, right? We got to hear this song. Please bring Rick Ross. Please, we don't want no, you know what I'm saying? Don't skip out Rick Ross's verse. Jay-Z, please, bring Rick Ross, okay? Kiss X, Sir DJ Go is in your house right now. How's it go?

0: right, Tom Ford's about to be trending soon. Clap for a Tom Ford's about to be sent line the shop again. Sounds of Jay-Z, song called Tom Ford. Let's go for your coming to beer. I'm back on the other side. We're going to speed it up. We're going to get back into the party mode. If your cup is empty, please go and reset that drink, all right? Yes. Mm-hmm. Party time till 9 p.m. Kiss Extra. Let's take a small little break, all right?
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6: 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Because your family's summer should sound like this. And less like this.

Back on the other side, back on the other side. Listen to me, the Ilangoli Rido. It's the rhythm that is popping up right now in your party, in your club, every night. Every night. Might be not the whole rhythm, but most pieces, alright? Produced by the genius. And I must say, I don't know what's my favorite song right now, if it's the Shanil Muir, or the Kurenim, or the Governor, or the Genius, or the Valiant, or the Skipper. I don't know. But I know the ladies, when the ladies hear this next one, this is the one that they're waiting for the whole night. I swear to you, sounds of the massacre, you hear?

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0: Now I'm gonna drop a song for you right now, right? Somewhere you might never heard before, because y'all didn't know there's an album out. But there is a song with Vybz Kartel and Chris Brown. Oh boy. 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
1: Yo, Brazy.
0: Vybz Kartel, Chris Brown, alright? Yeah, I did say that.
1: Chris Brown, Vybz Kartel.
0: You hear that?
1: No.
0: Legendary business, alright? Alright, let's go again.

The man said, if you mess with a marriage, it doesn't matter. He's got to see them here. Oh, boy. Controversy, controversy, controversy. Cartel and Chris Brown.

If you like your dancehall music, look at Bashman here and there. Every Saturday, 7 to 9, Dub Days on your radio here. So tomorrow night, 7 o'clock on the dot. Street dance moves to 9 p.m., right? Mm-hmm. And I guarantee you, you will hear this rhythm tomorrow. Rhythm called a walkout rhythm. All right, all girls, you have not nice. New rhythm, new rhythm. New things, new things, new things. Holy heap of artists, I swear to you. Holy heap of them. We'll start with one artist, right? Let's start the cranium.

Oi, DeMarco, what are you doing? Shanil Moore said, man for giggle money, right? DeMarco said, listen.

Allegedly, they're saying that some people are together because someone done something, some illegal business or some praying business or some working something or some magic or something. So if you know this is not you, you can sing this one loud and proud. You hear? Sounds of Armani, last one.

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0: before I even press play on this song, we're back on the other side. But I'm telling you now, I just like this version of the song I made. I had to chop it, fix it, screw it up, you know what I'm saying? 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If you like it, send me a DM, all right? Sir, this is great, all socials.
1: JY, turn me up. This is for all my scammers and my kid money. It's-

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I'm saying. And let me tell you this, whether you take 2 hours to put your makeup on or you take 3 hours to get dressed or whatever it is, we have you covered for 2 hours at a time. Just 2 hours at a time, all right? Yes, man. Burna Boy, Gunna, WGFT.

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2: Girl, you are the one. Boy, maybe you're the one. You're the one. You're the one. You're the one. You're the one. You're the one. You're the one. You're the one. You're the one. You're the one. You're the one. You're the one. You're the one. You're the one. You're the one. You're the one. You're the one. You're the one. You're the one. You're the one. You're the one. You're the one. You're the one. You're the one. You're the one. You're the one. You're the one. You're the one. You're the one. You're the one. You're the one. You're the one. You're the one. You're the one. You're the one. You're the one. You're the one. You're the one. You're the one. You're the one. You're the one. You're the one. You're the one. You're the one. You're the one. You're the one. You're the one. You're the one. You're the one. You're the one. You're the one. You're the one. You're the one. You're the one. You're the one. You're the one. You're the one. You're the one. You're the one. You're the one. You're the one. You're the one. You're the one. You're the one. You're the one. You're the one. You're the one. You're the one. You're the one. You're the one. You're the one. You're the one. You're the one. You're the one. You're the one. You're the one. You

enjoying that music, man. Enjoy that music. If you're getting ready for tonight, if you're getting ready for tonight and you're putting that makeup on, this is proper makeup music, you know, right? You know what I'm saying? If you're driving on the motorway and going home right now in traffic, I don't know, man. I just can't entertain the music out there. 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Yeah. If you're still at work on shift, one earpod in, big up yourself. Right through, okay? Yes, man. Mm-hmm. But if you are like me, working and partying at the same time, you are in the best life right now. So guess what? What you say? Like? Megan Thee Stallion, Nicki Minaj, Ty Dolla

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1: New to the Kiss Extra playlist this week. Tyler and Zara Larsson, She Did It Again. 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

You think I play in this carnival? Hey, listen to me. In London, when it comes to carnival time, it's straight soca. For the whole summer, it's Caribbean carnivals. There's St. Lucia, Antigua, Barbados, Grenada, Antigua. There's so many carnivals in the summer in the Caribbean. I think I might pop up at Grenada Carnival. I might just pop up. You know what I'm saying? Let me talk to management. Just pop up at Grenada Carnival, right? I make sure with the Juve. Hey, listen to me. Shout out to my Grenadians and I might pop up. Yes, I might just do that. It looks like it's only 2 free days out of the month. But on my job, crew. Step forward. Step forward. It's Kiss Extra. Here we go.

0: This is why I don't leave the yard, you know. 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
1: Sorry, you have the wrong number.
0: Terry, the governor, what are you saying? 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

0: You want that? 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We have money to make.
1: Yeah!
2: It is a whole carnival half right now, okay?
0: She want that.
2: She want that. She want that. She want that. What she want?
0: She want this.

We're getting ready for Grenada Carnival now. That's it. That is it. I'm over it. I'm over it now. I'm going. I'm going. I don't care what management says. I'm canceling bookings. I'm going. I'm going. Ronnie J has explained it to me. I am going now. I am going. Grenada Carnival. See you there. Okay? 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

a man, Donnell, song called Real Mashup. 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Road March business, all right? 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Let us continue. Something like this. 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

0: All the Booyan people, you cannot make one complaint today. 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

0: No. This Booyan thing is getting out of hand right now. But you know what? Last one from me. Back until next week, Friday at 7 p.m. Up next, we got Jules with the... Hey, I don't know what he's going to do this week, but I'm telling you now. Last week's show for Jules was... 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Search for Kiss Extra. You'll see my show there. It's a Jules show there. If you're a dancehall fan, you'll see Davdo over there. You know what I'm saying? If you know you like the Afrobeat stuff and all that, you just choke for Larry's. You know what I'm saying? You know we playing all the music you need, right? The only session you need, Kiss Extra. Mm-hmm. Last one from me. Until next week, Friday at 7 p.m. If you can't be good, be careful, all right? Yes, man.
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0: 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Big up to my brother Juice.
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2: 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Hope you guys had an amazing week this week. The weather has been, it's been good. It's been good weather. Hasn't been too crazy, hasn't been too hot, but it's been just right. And I'm ready to set your weekend off with some jams. I'm taking it back in the background. Mayway representing Ivory Coast. Here's Nini.

sounds of Awilo Longomba with Kupe Bamba. So boy, just bringing you the vibes. Let's take it all the way to South Africa. Here's Liquid D with BDM.

0: play some different rhythms. I'm gonna take it more instrumental wise. I've got some Yusuf Days, some Siren, some Abel Taylor, some Haruna. Keep it locked right here. I'll be right back after the break.
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7: 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If you're just joining us, welcome to the show. You can hear us up on the socials as per usual. In the background, Yusuf Days from Jalakhtar.

serene with tree roots, nice and jazzy African rhythm represents a Nigeria's boy Juice Kiss Extra, making it nice and sexy for your radio. Happy Friday. I got a refix, Able Taylor Heaven by a producer, Nigerian, based in the States. His name is Asamino. Take this

¿De qué?

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2: 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If you're just joining us, welcome to the show. For the next hour, gonna be in a mix, give you some Amapiano vibes on the background.

0: After the break, we're going to go into this nice DJ Stokey mix. Taking you guys over to weekend. Keep it locked right here.
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2: 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Tyler and Zara Larsson, She Did It Again. Jesse Reyes featuring Stormzy. Paulo Santo.

0: Santos. 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
2: 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Oh, oops, sorry.
1: Who cares? 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
0: Nothing brings us together like great TV. 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